All right, love, let's get you these free tickets to see Madison Beer in Vegas and get you out of KC. It's 107.3 The Vibe. 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

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We are 107.3 The Vibe.

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1: You guys always play the hits.
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